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1: There it is. New track from the ladies of aespa. Title track from their new album, Lemonade, which came out May 29th, just the other day. That track, of course, featuring Becky G. Big shout to aespa, and of course, big shout to Becky G as well. Thank you guys for hanging out. If you're a K-pop stan, spread the word. 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And the only thing I'm going to say is if you listen to this show, you're going to freak out when you hear what's up. If you love this show, you're going to lose your mind. That's all I can say for now. Coming up next, going to play Psychers, going to play Cordis, going to play Cat's Eye, going to play BTS, of course. Don't forget to follow us, K-Pop with JoJo on Instagram. 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
1: Yeah, big shouts to the fellas of Tortoise. Their album Green Green is killing it.

massive congrats to the fellas of BTS. In case you missed it, they got 3 awards the other night on the American Music Awards. They got Artist of the Year, they got Song of the Summer for Swim, and Best Male K-Pop Artist. So well done, BTS. Also a huge congrats to Stray Kids. As of April, they've sold more than 40 million albums. They've released 19 albums, including

0: It's JoJo on the radio, and yes, this is the iHeartRadio Countdown. This weekend, I'm replaying some of my fave moments with artists who've stopped by the iHeartRadio Countdown this year. This is Meghan Trainor. Meghan, finish this sentence. This new chapter of Meghan Trainor is blank. Get wild, get hard, vicious.
1: Difficult. I want to say impressive, because I never thought that I could do any of these things, and I'm patting myself on the back. I'm very proud of myself.
0: Speaking of music, just balancing life.
1: All of it. The visuals, the music videos. I was in dance rehearsals for like months training for Shimmer's music video.
0: God.
1: Having three kids at the same time as all this chaos has been harder than anything else in my whole life, but I love every second of it, and sometimes I don't, sometimes I do.
0: I'll tell you what, the dance thing, I mean, I don't know where you are with the dance stuff, but after watching my daughter dance for years, which you know, of course, your nephew went to the same studio.
1: Yeah.
0: They make it look easy.
1: They make it look so easy.
0: It's impossible.
1: It's all balance, which I don't have, and I would learn it and I would nail it. Then they go, okay, now heels. And I was like, And then they'd be like, cool. Day of, they're like, we got a rug. I was like, I'm doing this on a rug. And like, just curveballs left and right. So it was a lot for me, who's like not trained in dancing.
0: Join the club. But you are trained in being awesome. Oh my God. Meghan Trainor is hanging out. We'll be back with more amazing moments from the iHeartRadio studios. But right now, let's get back to the countdown.
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0: It's JoJo on the radio, and yes, this is the iHeartRadio Countdown. This weekend, I'm replaying some of my fave moments with artists who've stopped by the iHeartRadio Countdown this year. This is Akon. Okay, Akon, please tell that story once again about Michael Jackson. This is so good.
1: All right, so.
0: I gotta love it so
1: yeah,
0: much.
1: Yeah, so, you know, when me and Mike was hanging out, right, we literally hung out for 2 years straight, every single day, just recording, having fun, doing some crazy stuff. And then one day he's like, yo, I got this. I want to know something. I want to show you, man. This is new technology called IMAX. I want to take you to this thing. Huge monster screen, and it's 3D. You're going to love it. I said, all right, cool. He said, all right, cool. Let me go change. I'll be right back. So he goes up. So now I'm thinking, okay, he's probably inviting some more friends, like 5 minutes, 7 minutes max. Somebody comes sit next to me, and he's sitting there. I'm thinking, like, okay, he's probably waiting for Mike, too. Right? So we're just sitting down, and then I'm like, man, damn, 20 minutes passed by. Where the hell's Mike? So I pick up the phone. I'm calling. And I say, you know, the phone rings. And the guy sitting next to me, phones rings. And I'm like, what the f-? Mike starts laughing. I'm like, yo, what the hell? He's like, yeah, see, you didn't even notice who I was. Okay, cool, we can go now. So he was testing to see if the disguise actually worked. And it did, because I didn't even recognize the man sitting next to me, right? So cool, we go to the movie theater. And as we're walking in, you got these long escalators coming down. And at the top of the escalators is all these kids. I don't know if they was part of a team or whatever. Well, you see all these kids, they look down, and they're like, oh my God, they just come running down and coming down the escalators. And in my mind, I'm like, oh, they fucking know this, Mike. What are we going to do when they get down here? I'm tripping. I'm already panicking. And they come down, and all of a sudden, they all run towards me to the point, like, I was like, what the? I forgot I was a celebrity. Like, I'm literally forgetting that I'm wide open here. Like, I'm thinking, I'm more worried about them recognizing Mike. Come to find out, they all coming to me, and I literally forgot I was a celebrity standing next to Michael Jackson. So Mike was like, anybody want a picture with Akon? And I'm like, no. So we're sitting there. He's just sitting there taking the pictures and just giggling.
0: Can you imagine,
1: bro,
0: that?
1: Bro, it was crazy, man. We had the most amazing... But we were stuck there for almost an hour taking pictures, and he enjoyed every moment of it, man. I was like, bro, I wanted to just expose him so bad so we both could be in the same position, but I was like, nah, they would cause crazy mayhem.
0: So he stood there taking pictures of you for an hour. God.
1: And then right when the crowd gets smaller, he'd be like, anyone else want a picture with Akon? And more people would come, and he'd just be sitting there. I'm just sitting there like, I'm trying, because I really want to, like... You know, beat my face up, but I couldn't help but just laugh, man. I was like, wow.
0: Oh, my God. That's the greatest story ever.
1: No, that's unbelievable.
0: All right, guys. Akon is hanging out. We'll be back with more amazing moments from the iHeartRadio studios. But right now, let's get back to the countdown.
2: 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Ray, where is my husband?

0: going to happen. This, I would have never guessed that Lil Jon would have a meditation album.
1: Me neither, sir.
0: Walk me through this.
1: I never thought I would turn down. But as you get older, you need to turn down. So, yeah. I mean, it just helped me. I turned 50 and... like, right before I turned 50, I was using a lot of, like, I was listening to nature sounds. You know how you get your Spotify recap of what you listen to all year? And it was all, like, frequencies and nature sounds. And I was like, you know what? I want to do some of this type of stuff. And so my attorney and good friend, Doug Davis, linked me up with a guy named Kabir Segal, who was in that space. And he was like, when me and Kabir got together, he was like, you ever thought about doing guided meditations? I was like, I actually meditate every day. I had this copper pyramid on my deck, and I would drink ginger tea every morning and go sit in my copper pyramid and say affirmations to start my day.
0: Whoa.
1: Yeah, because I wanted to keep myself in a positive mindset. I was going through a divorce, and you know, you're like, angry. And I was like, I don't like the way I'm feeling. Like, so I would drink my tea, sit in that pyramid, and say affirmations. And then around that time, I met Kabir, and we started to do these meditation albums. So I think it's like 4 or 5 albums we dropped now.
0: Man, and to give people an example of kind of what one of the tracks would sound like, it's kind of like any one of your tracks, but in like meditation form.
1: Yeah, we have.
0: Like, how can you kind of give a little, you know?
1: So the newest one, well, the one before the last one we dropped was called Remix Meditation. So we took a bunch of tracks that I produced were my songs, and we turned them into meditation. So like, yeah. Yeah was like, say yeah to life.
0: It's so crazy.
1: You know, like, and they like, get low. It was like, get low and ground. You know, so I changed my voice up. I get the smooth radio voice. Yeah,
0: if I had like a couple of, if I had a couple of drinks in me and I heard that, I'm like, am I hearing what I think I'm hearing? I'll be damned. That's a little John. Dude, it's a great idea, man. And just so I never would have guessed it, but I think we realize it's kind of what we all need, you know?
1: Yeah, every now and then we need to disconnect from the matrix, reset, and then come back fresh.
0: Amen. Lil Jon is hanging out, you guys.
1: Yeah.
0: We'll be back with more amazing moments from the iHeartRadio studios. But right now, let's get back to the countdown.
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5: It's JoJo on the radio, and yes, this is the iHeartRadio Countdown. This weekend, I'm replaying some of my fave moments with artists who've stopped by the iHeartRadio Countdown this year. This is Lil Jon.
6: I'm in the building! It's The Weeknd, baby!
5: Before I even get to music and whatnot, Lil Jon, yeah, I saw that you last year, I think it was Muscle Beach competition.
6: Yes,
5: give me I didn't realize you were a full on bodybuilder.
6: So years ago, you would have never thought I would be doing medication.
5: Exactly,
6: and then also years ago, you would have never guessed that I would be doing bodybuilding.
5: Right.
6: So it all started because of the Super Bowl. I wanted to be in shape for the Super Bowl stage. So a good friend of mine, he started bodybuilding. We used to drink a lot of tequila in the early 2000s together. He moved to L.A. and he got a mentor that started training him in bodybuilding. And he got ripped and crazy and he competed. So I asked him to train me to get me ready for Super Bowl. He got me looking pretty good for Super Bowl. And then I was like, you know what, let's just keep going. And then he got into Muscle Beach, a competition in Muscle Beach. He won one or two categories. And he was like, man, if you would have done it, we could have got you all the way in shape. You would have won. You know, I was like, all right, let's do it. So we started training. And yeah, last year I competed in Men's Physique Masters. That means you're over 45.
5: Right.
6: I hate that term.
5: Right.
6: Nobody, Masters.
5: Nobody likes that.
6: So I came in third place, you know. It was amazing. It was quite the journey to get there. It was really tough because I was on the road too, but it was awesome. I wanted to compete this year, but Pitbull Tour came in first, so I can't compete because we're going to be on the road. Plus, I'm not going to get as much training in as I need.
5: Is it more diet or more exercise?
6: It's mainly diet, but then of course the exercise is right behind it.
5: That's impressive, dude. Yeah. I mean, you're a different person. I mean, I picture this crazy wild party man. Now you're meditating and in peak condition. I mean,
6: I'm trying, man. Trying to live as long as I can. I have a 17 month old daughter, so I got to be here for kindergarten graduation, high school graduation. I got to be here as long as I can.
5: Amen. You know? Lil Jon is hanging out. We'll be back with more amazing moments from the iHeartRadio studios. But right now, let's get back to the countdown.
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6: It's JoJo on the radio, and yes, this is the iHeartRadio Countdown. This weekend, I'm replaying some of my fave moments with artists who've stopped by the iHeartRadio Countdown this year. This is Nicole Scherzinger. Nicole, after 20 years, Pussycat Dolls, you guys are back.
7: Yeah.
6: I got to know, how did it happen? You know, how the first conversation go? Was it weird? Was it cool? Was it, you know, give me the whole, whatever you can say.
7: Oh my gosh. Well, we are celebrating over 20 years since our first release of PCD, the first album, Don't Ya, Buttons and all that jazz.
6: Which I hear on all the social platforms every day now.
7: Isn't that crazy? Let's go TikTok. It's right? Crazy. We're like reintroduced a whole new generation now.
6: It's crazy.
7: So that's awesome. So we have, we were supposed to, in 2019, do a reunion, and then Miss Rona hit and did her thing, and so we had to cancel our tour. So we got some unfinished business, and the fans have been waiting, so we realized, okay, we're now celebrating about 20 years of our music, and we're like, this is the time right now. So I've actually, JoJo, spent the past few years in theater.
6: I'm getting to that later on, for sure. Oh my God, you've got... That's you had a career that is a career unto itself.
7: Yes.
6: That's so crazy, but yeah.
7: So proud of. So anyways, I realized night after night, all those performances, I was like, I'm loving this so much. I've been able to fulfill my dream in the theater, and now I'd love to be able to go on a world tour with my girls. I miss my girls. So I actually called up the girls, and it was just it was divine timing for all of us. So that's how it kind of came about.
6: That's so good to hear, man. Nicole Scherzinger is here. We'll be back with more amazing moments from the iHeartRadio studios. But right now, let's get back to the countdown.
0: Number 3, Bruno Mars, I Just Might. Oh.

0: It's JoJo on the radio, and yes, this is the iHeartRadio Countdown. This weekend, I'm replaying some of my fave moments with artists who've stopped by the iHeartRadio Countdown this year. This is Teddy Swims. Teddy, honest question. The vocals you have, is it more God-given? You woke up one day with it, or is it more just practice?
1: Practice, man. I sucked for a really long time, man.
0: So how's it? No.
1: Yeah.
0: Really?
1: Dude, yeah, we were bad, man. I mean, you could still probably, you could still on YouTube find like my very first ever band called Heroic Bear, or like our little EPs on there. I sucked way prior to that too. I was okay then, you know.
0: A history
1: I was
0: like, of sucking.
1: Yeah, I was okay then, but that's like my first recorded stuff you can find, you know. And I mean, I don't know what I was doing all these little runs. I was just like, yeah. I thought I really was out here crushing it, having soul, and it sounds so bad, dude. But
0: when did it hit you? Like, dude, I think I got this.
1: Hopefully next week.
0: All right, Teddy Swims hanging out. We'll be back with more amazing moments from the iHeartRadio studios. But right now, let's get back to the countdown.
2: Number one, Olivia Dean. 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

0: It's JoJo on the radio, and yes, this is the iHeartRadio Countdown. This weekend, I'm replaying some of my fave moments with artists who've stopped by the iHeartRadio Countdown this year. This is Teddy Swims. Teddy, how do fans, when they see you in public, not at a meet and greet or anything like that, you know, but when they see you walking around, how do they typically react? What do they do?
1: It's usually very kind, man, you know, and I always say this too, because now, like, most times I travel like a security guy now, and I remember when I first got him, he was kind of like always like trying to, and I was like, no, it's okay, let him come say what's up, because I'm never like in danger, you know what I mean? I'm a nice guy, but, you know, it's if anything, it's like aggressive love, you know, which right. is great, which I prefer over anything, but everybody's really sweet, man. They just want to say something.
0: Let me tell you, it's been a blast reliving some of these amazing moments with Alex Warren, Megan Trainor, Akon, Lil Jon, of course, Nicole Scherzinger, and Teddy Swims. Always a pleasure having them on the show. Thank you for listening, of course, and don't forget to follow us on Instagram at iHeartCountdown, and you can follow me at JoJo Wright. Have a great weekend. 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
2: Unsettled conditions continue across the West today, with scattered showers lingering over parts of California and occasional rain in the Pacific Northwest. Highs there stay mainly in the 50s. In the mountains, the Sierra and portions of the Rockies could see light snow as cooler air filters south through the region. Across the Midwest, clouds mix with sunshine as temperatures hold near seasonal levels. Chicago reaches the mid-40s this afternoon, while Minneapolis stays slightly cooler with lingering cloud cover. The plains remain mostly dry, with light winds and sunshine stretching from Kansas north into Nebraska and the Dakotas. Farther east, warmer air spreads from the eastern U.S., bringing mild conditions to many areas. Along the east coast, partly sunny skies push New York and Boston into the mid to upper 50s. The southeast enjoys spring-like warmth, with Atlanta in the low 70s and Miami approaching 80 degrees under bright skies today. That's your national forecast. I'm Chris Powers.
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1: Hey, it's Shelly Rome. Happy Monday. We made it to another week. It feels great. It's officially June, baby. Let's go. Summer is like inches away. We can feel it. Halsey's kicking off the hour.

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1: 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The Fred Show is back Monday morning. 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

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Wild 95.5, the Palm Beach's number one hit music station. 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It takes like 2 seconds.

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Wild 95.5. It's Shelly Rump. Thanks for hanging out with us. If you are listening on iHeartRadio, set us to number one on the preset. It takes 2 seconds. Here's Elizabeth Taylor. Elizabeth.

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1: Have you checked out the Hey Jonas podcast? It's Shelly Rahm. That's right. 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

0: Palm Beach's number one hit music station, Wild 95.5. It looks like it's going to be an uncarbonated drink summer. It's Shelly Rom leading the way. It's Gen Z, mainly because they like to try new things. And also, they didn't grow up drinking soda as much as millennials, Gen X, and baby boomers. Also, it was also the advent of reusable water bottles, and some consumers, no matter what their age, just don't consider carbonated beverages a healthy option. I don't care. I like seltzer.
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Palm Beach's number one hit music station, Wild 95.5. When, Adele, will you give us a new album? It's been long enough. Here's a classic in the meantime.

It's Shelley Rome. You cannot miss the next Waiting by the Phone. 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Catch it this morning at 8:30. I could be

0: 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Yeah, we think that sucks too.
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1: 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It's Shelly Rome with new Ariana Grande off of her album Petal. We're getting the video for the song today, starring Justin Long. Here's Hate That I Made You Love Me.

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Palm Beach's number one hit music station, Wild 95.5. Hey, it's Shelly Rome. We saw Travis Kelce chugging that beer at the basketball game. It's Shelly Rome. Taylor looked mortified. And Jason Kelce's teasing his brother on the New Heights podcast. He was like, you can't be doing that, Travis. You're a role model. And Travis was like, it was a classy chug, okay? I didn't spill any drink. And also, I didn't crush the can.

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1: Ooh, the internet is shipping. Kiki Palmer and Sean Evans, the hosts of Hot Ones. It's Shelley Rome. So it started when Sean was on Baby, This is Kiki Palmer, her podcast, and she kicked things off by introducing him as her potential future suitor. Sean said growing up, he always had a crush on Left Eye of TLC, and Kiki was like, well, I played Chili in the Crazy, Sexy, Cool TLC story, saying that it was close enough. And he was like, absolutely close enough. And then they were being all flirty and they were like, I love you, I love you. And they were hugging. It was pretty cute. I ship it.
2: Ah, bike sputtering on me.
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1: It's Shelley Brown. We got a trailer for the new Enola Holmes 3. Okay, so basically Millie Bobby Brown's character is trying to solve a new mystery. 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It's coming out Netflix July 1st.
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What's up? It's Shelley Rome. Thanks for letting us be a part of your day. It's the Palm Beach's number one hit music station, Wild 95.5.

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1: Oh my God, her voice is amazing. This is Sienna Spiro. My name is Shelley Rome. I wish I could sing like her. She's got a new album, Visitor, coming out July 3rd. Listen to the vocals. This is called Die on This Hill.

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1: Hey, it's Shelly Rome. Welcome to the show. Happy Monday. It's going to be a great week. Thank you for starting yours with us. Kicking off the hour with Maroon 5 now.

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1: 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Ba-dum-pop.
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Hey, it's Shelly Rom. We love Katy Perry. She has so many classic songs. Like this one, it's E.T.

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2: On US 1 in Jupiter, watch for road work from Ocean Boulevard to Old Dixie Highway. There's construction Beeline Highway, Blue Heron Boulevard to Northlake Boulevard. Spot something on the roads, call the traffic tip line. #250, keyword West Palm Traffic. I'm Ron Hersey.
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3: Good Monday morning. I'm CBS 12 meteorologist Michael Ehrenberg. Out the door, skies are partly to mostly cloudy. It's warm and muggy with temperatures in the 70s. And we'll have lots of clouds for today. Just a little bit of sun. 30 to 40% chance for some scattered afternoon and evening showers and storms around. Most of the day, though, will be dry. High temperatures, low 90s. Heat index is more than 100.
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0: You know, we had no idea, of course, and then you answer, and it's like, oh, there must be some scandal here. But I'm really sorry to hear that. And if there's anything we can do for you, let us know, because we've never come across this before. In all the years that we've been making these calls, this has never happened. So I'm very sorry for your loss. And you know, I know we're a bunch of strangers to you, but if there's anything we can do, let us know.
1: Mm-hmm. And I just want to say for the record that Adam was a very sweet, hospitable, like he was a gentleman. And yeah, just to set the record straight there that there's no bad blood over here. And yeah, I'm really sorry.
0: Well, Sabrina, we'll let you go, but I'm sorry to, again, sorry to barge in, and we've never encountered this before, but again, you know, our thoughts are with you and wish you the best, and you guys can connect off the air and talk about whatever, but again, we had no idea. Very sorry.
2: So sorry. Send me an address for flowers or something, please.
3: Okay. Yeah. Yes. I'll have a phone, and so, yeah, I'll get that to you guys. Thank you.
0: Okay. Good luck to everybody, and again, sorry for your loss.
3: Thank you.
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6: 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On Atlantic Avenue, there's road work, High Point Boulevard. Spot something on the roads, call the traffic tip line. #250 keyword West Palm Traffic. I'm Ron Hersey.
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7: V-Line Highway, watch for construction. Blue Heron Boulevard to North Lake Boulevard. Atlantic Avenue, there's road work. 441 to the Turnpike. Spot something on the roads? Call the traffic tip line. #250, keyword West Palm Traffic. I'm Ron Hersey.
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26: Good Monday morning. I'm CBS 12 meteorologist Michael Ehrenberg. Out the door, skies are partly to mostly cloudy. It's warm and muggy with temperatures in the 70s. And we'll have lots of clouds for today, just a little bit of sun, 30 to 40% chance for some scattered afternoon and evening showers and storms around. Most of the day, though, will be dry. High temperatures, low 90s. Heat index is more than 100.
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2: 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On Okeechobee Boulevard, there's construction at Haverhill Road. Spot something on the roads? Call the traffic tip line. #250, keyword West Palm Traffic. I'm Ron Hersey.
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0: text. I would think the altar boy would know that. And of all the people on the show to be altar boy, of course it was, well, I guess there's only two of us, but it's, well, they have altar girls, don't they?
1: Yes, they do.
2: I used to be one. I don't think I ever, like, disclosed that
0: information. Wait, you were?
2: Yeah, I
0: was. This is new information.
2: Yeah, I was. My mom made me and my sister do it for years.
0: Well, how is this just now coming up?
2: I never told nobody.
0: Why do you got to steal Jason's identity here?
2: I think that's why I kind of stepped back.
1: This is
2: like,
1: Pride Month.
2: You can have it.
0: Honestly.
2: Not on Pride Month.
0: The first day, are you starting to take his attributes? Like, no, this is Jason is the altar boy,
2: I'm committing a crime. That's why I didn't say anything. But yeah. I just wanted you guys to know. I understand what you went through. I know you do.
0: In case you're wondering, Henry Ford is credited with popularizing the 5-day, 40-hour work week in 1926. However, before you get mad at him for this, he actually reduced it. It used to be that I guess you work 10 to 16 hour days 6 days a week. That's how it used to be. So him going to 40 hours 5 days in 1926 was actually labor activism. So the 8-hour day was focused on daily hours. The 5-day work week was formally introduced by Henry Ford in 1922. He announced plans to reduce the work week for his employees. And by 1926, the Ford Motor Company implemented a 5-day, 40-hour work week without reducing pay. Ford's motivation combined worker welfare with business strategy. Shorter hours improved productivity, reduced fatigue, and allowed employees time and money to purchase consumer goods, including automobiles. So there. So at first I'm like, what are you doing, Henry Ford? How you come? Where was it before? Well, it was way worse before. So thank you.
3: So who's going to be the next Henry Ford?
0: Me.
3: Stand up.
0: Me. Okay. Let's cut that in half.
3: Don't change the pay, though. Heavy on that.
0: Someone said 3-3. Fred, what happened to Sunday? Don't worry about Sunday. That's a bonus day. It's a floating day. I don't know. I said 5-2 then. That's 7. So it's all the day. I don't care what day. We're working 2 days and we're off for 5. That's what we're doing.
3: Same money.
0: Yep. More money.
2: Yeah, while we're asking for stuff.
3: You got my vote.
0: No, I'm going to call Spencer Pratt and get him to. This is going to push him over the edge.
1: If anyone can do it.
0: He does that in L.A., then that's it. He wins the whole thing. Blogs and a new waiting by the phone are next.
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15: Good Monday morning. I'm CBS 12 meteorologist Michael Ehrenberg. Skies out the door are fair with partly sunny skies. We'll be looking at a mix of clouds and sunshine for today. Just a 30% chance for a passing afternoon or evening shower storm. Most of the day dry. Highs in the hot low 90s with heat indexes in the triple digits. Winds light west at 5 to 10.
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It's Fred. The Fred Show is on. Hilary Duff is doing her first tour in over 20 years, and her first stop is in West Palm Beach this June, and we have a pair of tickets. 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
2: I-95 southbound is a slow go, Northwest 10th Avenue to Hypoluxo Road. On the Turnpike northbound, approaching the West Palm Service Plaza, there are delays. Spot something on the roads? Call the traffic tip line, #250, keyword West Palm Traffic. I'm Ron Hersey.
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1: Hello.
0: And then she'll be Shelly's hot. I mean, because it's the hottest morning show, so.
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0: Only one person in my life calls out Big Mama referring to herself, and that's Paulina.
3: That's me.
0: Big Mama.
3: Yeah. Lotto. Mama. Yeah. Well, Lotto did it first, well, and I did a second.
0: Lotto's in my life, too, but yeah, yeah. Then you, yeah.
3: Yeah.
0: Yeah, whenever Lotto calls me, hey, it's Big Mama. She's in my phone as Big Mama, actually.
3: She was in my life.
0: Yeah, no, she is. Monday, June 1st, then Pope Leo, too. Fred Show
3: Don't
0: is on. Hi, Kaylin.
3: Good morning. Don't play with her. Do not play with
0: her. I just want you, Paulina, I need you to understand.
3: What?
0: I'm going to meet Pope Leo in my lifetime.
3: She'll flip out. Like,
0: I just want you to know. It's gonna happen. I've decided.
3: You decided that?
0: I'm going to meet Pope Leo.

0: all the way through the meal, and then you're like, wow, we're really vibing here, like, what's up? But no, it's ask the question ahead of time, and then it's share with you his issues with dairy and what that would do to him. Wow. So that's a lot of information to absorb. Let me bring Trent in. I forgot to mention that Trent is here. Trent, that's a lot. That's a lot. It's layers of issues.
1: I mean, I was trying to be respectful to you. Like,
2: oh my God.
0: Which part of that was respectful?
3: Is there respect in a room with us? I don't feel the respect.
1: I was trying to be considerate. You know, considerate is consideration, the highest form of love.
2: My God.
1: Like, I wanted to make sure.
3: Consideration is the highest form of love.
2: Oh my God. Like, I can't. You guys, I'm so glad you guys are laughing, because, like, I don't even need to say no anymore, right? Like,
3: no,
2: so
3: girl.
2: Clear.
0: Trent, maybe, like, maybe, Trent, if you're in a relationship and you've been together for a long time and there's a level of comfort that I hope to never reach, actually.
3: I hope to never reach
0: that level of comfort. Of comfort. But maybe then it's, hey, what's up later? You know, whatever. Maybe. But that is, you guys just sat down. Like, you didn't even, the food wasn't even there. You hadn't ordered it yet. And you're telling her these two things. One, it's like, why would you assume that? And two, why would you share the second part then?
1: Well, I mean, like, I was looking at the menu already. And I was just, like, in my head, like, playing the rest of the night over. Uh-huh. And I was making sure it wasn't going to turn into a disaster for me. But, I mean, apparently it was a disaster before it even started. So, I don't know where to go.
2: I mean, you don't know where to go? I'll tell you where. Like, probably back to, like, school to learn some etiquette or something.
3: Hey,
2: like, I'm not.
0: He was being considerate, okay? That's all he was doing. It was a consideration.
4: But why do you guys get food that you know is going to make you crap your pants? I know we talk about this all the time on this show.
2: I have a hard time with that.
4: Right. It's like all this, I'm in the bathroom the whole night. Why are you eating it?
5: So good.
0: I'm not defending Trent at all. But I will say, I have definitely ordered things when I know I'm going home afterwards. And I'm not going to be around anybody else. You go to the Mexican restaurant, you go to a few places, and you know what that's going to do. I'm just being honest. And if I think that it's a big night, you know, I may not order.
4: We might need, like, some testing on you guys, glucose, something, like anything.
0: You of all people, you talk about pooping more than anyone I know
4: and I've ever met
0: in my life. And if we were dating, I think you'd be talking about it even more.
4: Probably.
0: So my point here is that you... No, this has become...
3: We're having a family argument.
0: Brenna, whatever. Y'all could go home.
3: Paulina chose violence.
4: I just don't understand.
0: You of all people, you are so communicative about these things.
4: Yes, I am.
0: My thing is, if you're being honest with yourself, whether it's garlic or whether it's bad breath or other issues, you might be more considerate about what you order if it's going to be a big evening. You know, we got lots of plans later kind of thing. But that's something that you might consider either privately or in the future. So I understand his thought process, which was, hey, this looks really good. In my mind, I'm probably not going home with this girl, so I can order it. But you, on a first date, you would never say that. And then what you really would never do, the second part, is tell her what happens if you do.
2: Yeah. Bingo. Bingo. You nailed it. Both things, my dude.
0: I tend to do that. I tend to nail things.
1: I mean, yeah, fettuccine would have checked all garlic. Bathroom visits.
0: Order it and you eat it and you enjoy it and you realize nothing's going to happen. And if for some reason you were fortunate enough that something was going to happen, then maybe you have to decline.
1: Okay.
0: And this all happens inside. It happens in your brain and it never makes it to your mouth. But I mean, I don't know. You're saying this was just transparency, and she's saying it was a lot of assumptions and too much information.
2: Correct.
1: Never understand women. No communication. Too much communication.
0: Oh, here we go.
2: My God.
3: This is not on the woman.
2: I'm not interested, guys. This guy, I can't. Okay. I can't with him.
0: All right. Hey, man, I think a little internal dialogue, you know, maybe a little filter may have helped you in this case. It sounded like you were in good shape until then.
1: I guess.
0: So, all right.
1: It sounded
3: Paulina
1: good.
3: Said make a doctor's appointment.
4: Okay. I'm sending you a doctor right now. Some testing.
0: Well, you better go with him.
4: I can control myself, okay? I can do the sexiest stuff after a big meal. Don't worry about me.
0: Okay,
3: that's
0: all
3: a
0: right.
3: Big flex.
4: Thank you, girl.
0: Brenna, I appreciate your time. I assume you do not want to go out with him again. I mean, let's say he learned his lesson here. It was a little too much. Can we move past that or no?
2: No, sir.
0: No, sir.
2: Cannot.
0: No, ma'am. We can't do it. Trent, I'm sorry, man. It's not going to work out. But best of luck to both of you.
1: Thank you.
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0: 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Five questions we'll play next. Kiki's Court after that. Bottom bump.
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9: From the Lytle Rider Smith, Ivy, and Fromrath, FoyerRights.com Traffic Center.
10: I-95 southbound, it's a slow go from 6th Avenue South to High Paluxo Road. Jog Road at Okeechobee Boulevard, emergency vehicles are reportedly still on the scene of an earlier collision. Spot something on the roads, call the traffic tip line. Pound 250, keyword West Palm Traffic. I'm Ron Hersey.
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21: Good Monday morning. I'm CBS 12 meteorologist Michael Arenberg. Skies out the door are fair with partly sunny skies. We'll be looking at a mix of clouds and sunshine for today. Just a 30% chance for a passing afternoon or evening shower or storm. Most of the day dry. Highs in the hot low 90s with heat indexes in the triple digits. Winds light west at 5 to 10.
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It's the Fred Show, and Bruno Mars will be at Hard Rock Stadium in September. 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
2: 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Jog Road at Okeechobee Boulevard. 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Okeechobee Boulevard at Haverhill Road. 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I'm Ron Hersey.
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9: 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Yeah!

0: I got kind of a lot of facts in one. Today is National Dinosaur Day, which is actually celebrated twice. The third Tuesday in May and today, June 1st.
1: Why do they get 2 days?
0: I don't know, but they do. 9% of American adults cannot name one kind of dinosaur. Huh? Can you, what, give me one?
2: A T-Rex.
0: What does that mean, though?
2: He's a T-Rex.
0: What does it stand for?
2: In a tridectosaurus.
0: That's exactly right.
1: That's right.
0: No, that's exactly tridectosaurus. Exactly. What T-Rex is. Absolutely. Mm-hmm. Paulina?
1: That was going to be mine.
3: It's literally same.
1: I don't know the one that flies. I don't know.
0: One that flies.
1: Pterodactyl.
0: One that flies.
1: The one that flies.
0: All right. 8% can name one. 13% said two. 19, three. 13 said four. 25% said they could name five or more.
4: Oh, no.
0: Dinosaurs. I couldn't do it. However, the fact is there is one type of dinosaur. It's called the Suzhausaurus.
1: Yes.
0: Suzhausaurus. And it looks like a giant rat. This odd dinosaur had a furry body, which suggests that it is a distant ancestor of the giant ground sloth.
1: Ah!
0: Suzhausaurus. Big old rat looking thing. Oof. So there, now you know two. So
5: wake,
0: you're,
5: wake up, wake, wake
0: you're
5: up.
0: Good.
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11: Director Boots Riley's latest film, I Love Boosters, is a highly stylized, wild ride. Like all of Boots' movies, could only have been made by him.
12: So just look at this cast for I Love Boosters. Keke Palmer, Demi Moore, Will Poulter, Don Cheadle, Aza Gonzalez, and Lakeith Stanfield.
11: Boots is a world builder, and Lakeith tells Deadline Boots provides a huge canvas for actors to work with, but he also has an extraordinary attention to detail.
13: Yeah, Lakeith says he could ask Boots anything about the world he's created, and he'll have an answer.
11: Well, it's because Boots essentially becomes a fanboy of his own creations, which I love. He compares it to the way people get clinically obsessed with Star Wars, as we know. They'll know about some machine that only exists on the fourth planet, a particular solar system that you've never seen ever on screen.
12: So when he's writing a script, he gets that obsessed with the details of the world, and it all comes alive on screen.
11: I Love Boosters, now playing.
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4: I-95 and the Turnpike are going to be trouble-free and up to speed in both directions, but heads up for some trouble over on Coconut Boulevard at Orange Boulevard as a crash is causing some blockage. That's traffic. I'm Jamie Nunez.
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16: Good Monday morning. I'm CBS 12 meteorologist Michael Ehrenberg. Skies out the door are fair with partly sunny skies. We'll be looking at a mix of clouds and sunshine for today. Just a 30% chance for a passing afternoon or evening shower or storm. Most of the day dry. Highs in the hot low 90s with heat indexes in the triple digits. Winds light west at 5 to 10.
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2: Brenda Song, who plays Ally Lee on Netflix's hit series Running Point, first began dating her now husband, Macaulay Culkin, in 2017. And in all that time, they rarely had any serious fights. But there is one thing that Brenda admits has led to some petty quarrels. Mario Kart. When they game, all bets are off. For more on this, search Brenda Song at onairthryan.com.

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2: I feel by the wayside like everyone else. 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

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She's ready for a big tour. She was telling people now that she's gotten her feet wet with smaller, intimate concerts. 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So Hillary Duff, she is headed out North America, Ireland, everywhere.

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5: 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Appreciate you being here for the Top 5 on this Monday. You tell us your favorites, we roll them back. At number 5, it is Elizabeth Taylor, Taylor Swift.

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1: Bruno Mars here. So Anderson .Paak has been opening up for his Silk Sonic friend, Bruno. Says it feels like a cake. Luxury tour. With the stadium-sized scale of it comes good catering, big dressing rooms, and great crowds. Of course, Bruno Mars is best friend, too. Here's I Just Might, the words of Anderson .Paak. Here's Bruno at 3.

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1: Kehlani had the best month of her career on the Daily Countdown in May, and she's keeping it going. 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
1: Here's Alexa on hold. I'm going to take her in just a second. She's got an issue. Her friends bought her tickets for an EDM show that she never asked them to buy her. She can't go, and they want paid back. Ah, what? Hold, please.

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1: Alexa, so let's talk about your friends. So your friends got you tickets to an EDM show that you didn't ask for, and now you can't go and they want paid back?
2: Yeah. So some friends and I have gone to Escape Halloween for like the past 2 years in a row. And this year I wasn't planning on going because I already knew I was going to be out of town like that weekend visiting my sister. But like my friends went ahead and bought me a ticket anyway. I guess they're assuming I would go like we always do. The ticket was like $180. So now I told them like, hey, I can't go. And they're saying that, like, I still need to pay them back. And I'm like, wait. I never asked you to buy that for me. And now they're annoyed, saying that they're stuck with it if I don't pay. And, you know, I feel bad, but also I didn't agree to this. So now I don't know. Do I just pay the $180 to keep the peace?
1: I mean, here's the thing about life. First of all, this is a tricky one because they were kind of being thoughtful, knowing it's something you like to do. Couldn't you get someone else to buy it from you and then pay her back or them back?
2: Maybe.
1: I would start remarketing that ticket now so you can refund
3: it. Yeah, just buy it and then resell it.
1: Yeah. You're going to get your money back. All right, Lexi, good luck on that.
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1: All right, guys, that's it for us. Thanks for joining us on a Monday. We're chipping our way through it. 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

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Happy Monday. Happy first day of June. We are officially halfway through 2026. Isn't that crazy? I'm Kayla. Welcome to the show. Please don't stop the

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the same. The Palm Beach's number one hit music station, Wild 95.5. So much new music came out over the weekend, including Ariana Grande's new song, Hate That I Made You Love Me. And we're going to play that coming up in less than 15 minutes. Don't move.

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0: 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So coming up in less than 30 minutes, your chance to win your share of $250,000. That's a lot of money. You could walk away with $2,500. We're celebrating America's 250th. And this money you could use for a road trip across America. You can go visit different states, cities that you've always wanted to go to. Maybe you want to go see a national park or a landmark. The world is yours and summer is here. So listen away.
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Wild 95.5, the Palm Beach's number one hit music station. Calvin Harris is the reason why I fell in love with EDM, him and artists like Coldplay and the Chainsmokers. And this one right here is one of my faves. With Rihanna, it's We Found Love. Yeah.

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Is it weird that I'm already planning out my outfit for the Chris Brown and Usher concert? Like, this is the concert of my dreams. It's not even, like, for months away, but I'm already ready. Better believe that.

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Charisse, easing into the rush hour with Post Malone and Morgan Wallen, who actually went viral over the weekend for flipping his piano on stage mid-performance due to technical difficulties. Now, for an artist, I can understand how frustrating that can be. I mean, rock stars smash their guitars all the time, so why can't country singers flip pianos?

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Y95.5, it's Cherie. So 13 years after their viral Twitter feud, Katy Perry and Chief Keef squashed their beef. And they linked up in the studio. He hopped on a remix to Katy Perry's song Legendary Lovers. And fans are not feeling it. 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

Wild 95.5, it's Cherie. So is Taylor Swift headed to infinity and beyond? Well, billboards promoting the new Toy Story movie have fans convinced that Taylor Swift is tied into it. I got the full breakdown for you in the next few minutes. Aww.

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So my girl, Dua Lipa, is a whole wife now. Her and actor Colm Turner tied the knot yesterday in London. 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You can check out the wedding photos on our IG at Wild 95.5 FM.

0: Sharice, and I am so tired of this rain, and it's not going away either. Expect rain all week here in Palm Beach County. Sorry to break it to you.
1: Look, if you had one shot, one opportunity to seize everything you ever wanted, one moment that you captured,

Vibe. It's Cherie. So we finally know who to thank for Hollywood's newest and hottest it couple. Rumor has it that Justin and Hailey Bieber were the ones who secretly set up Kendall Jenner and Jacob Elordi. I'm not going to lie, they did good because they look like the perfect couple. Now, I got a request. Can y'all find someone for me? Because it's rough out here.

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This girl going to be performing at one of the USA World Cup games. And speaking of the U.S., I want to tell you something really cool we're also doing for America. And it involves you getting free money. Deets and Five.

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1: The Fred Show is back tomorrow morning. 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And more. 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

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There are just some throwback songs that will never, ever get old, and here is one of them. Can we pretend

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1: I'm a massive Samba fan of his songwriting, and his lyrics are so intensely confessional. 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Are you kidding me?